and they liked it. People say a lot of things under the influence. Come on now, let's get this story straight. Charlie's a hell of a drug.

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1: 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Let the fire burn within your heart, that now it's yours. If you feel it in yourself, follow the light, go through the storm. Let the music flow, take flight and flow and soar into your world. Let the fire burn within your heart, that now it's yours. If you feel it in yourself, follow the light, go through the storm.